It's like men and women, you know, they live a double standard. Like, shorty go out and fuck a whole bunch of niggas, they call her a whore. But a nigga do that shit, fuck a bunch of shorty, and that nigga's a player. It's kind of fucked up, you know?

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Dark Stars Records, Black Tokyo Music, Red Rebels, check it's in effect. 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
0: Yeah, last. 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
2: Yeah.
0: Free my nigga.

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1: Niggas said they want my head, well, bum, take it off. And I ain't hiding 29, I'm flocking with a swarm. 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You shot your brother on the skid, but he used a mark. 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Your brother dying, you ain't slightly, nigga, that shit bad news.
2: Hey, alright, man, I'm fuckin' with it.
3: Down, niggas, what happened?

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0: Say I'm their favorite fella.
1: Yeah, yeah, yeah, yeah, yeah.
0: Oh man,
1: yeah,
0: goddamn, yeah, that's whatever. Yeah, pull up in a two-seater.
1: Two-seater.
0: Pour four in a 16.
1: Pour up, pour
0: that's
1: up.
0: A two-liter.
1: Yeah, yeah, yeah.

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0: the feet, watch the fire.
1: The I live in a Jamaica, the States.
2: Between Jamaica sometimes, Kingston.
1: Yeah.
2: True, Kingston, from Malines to Uptown to Mountain, everywhere in Kingston. Jersey as well, so it's like
1: Yeah, Ras Jami come from?
3: I come from Trinidad, from man. Trinidad. Me between Jamaica and Trinidad, you know?
1: True.
3: But 3-4 years we've been in Jamaica based, just doing a lot of work, you know, for ourselves, and also kind of based in the yard, doing a lot of, you know?

0: Sons of Dove as a sound system, you know, because when we come as Sons of Dove, it's a sound system, style, it's a, you know, different vibes, more Dove, more venturing into that Dove and drum and bass section, different USA, and it's Pablo and Rockers International, and it's live melodica style, you know,
1: sure.
0: So we just balance the both of them, and I mean, after the live show with Bina Circle, it's very nice. We do awesome. Reggae Gill, you know?
1: Reggae
0: Gill in Belgium, sure. Went to Vilbeer in the mountains in Switzerland. The week after that, we do in Geneva, it's like a cave almost, you know? It's like corner 25, you know?
1: Yeah,
0: like a some good man in Geneva, you know?
1: Yeah.
0: And from there, we do
1: Festival.
0: Sunska.
1: Yeah, Sunska, yeah, Sunska. Yeah. Alright,
0: from jam, you know.
1: And sometimes they are demonstrating together.
2: No, we just.
1: Alright,

0: Ant or with the sound?
1: Well, as Jamal said, one of the sons of dub is sound system.
0: Sound system.
1: When I'm addressed with sons of dub, it's sound system we play. Style, laptops, vinyl,
0: Melodica,
1: dubbing.
0: Okay.
1: Live type, I just created some crazy vibes.

0: Yummy. So yeah, I take more the productions part of the work.
1: I focus on a lot of dub mixing and production mixing, but mainly just management.
0: Yes.
1: Yeah. Making sure everything.
0: Where that vibe come from? Naturally?
1: Naturally, just, you know, as a youth, I always told myself I would never be an artist, you know, but I'd always be a manager, you know?
0: See?
1: I never know where that come from, but it's just something that kind of naturally soak in and never went to no school or no kind of thing for this, but it's just marketing and management and them kind of vibes just carry me and just getting the music out there, man, and just seeing people smile because of the music and, you know?
0: Yeah.
1: It's good, man, because it's that for me, man. Music is like, if you're hungry, you can hear certain tunes and you just feel good, you know? It can just heal things, you know? It's like herb.
0: Yeah.
1: The replacement, you know?
0: Mm-hmm. Yeah.
1: So it's just like that, yeah, man. It's just like that. So just live with that, and it's just a matter of knowing that you have been influenced or you have felt this way so many times by music, and you can now contribute to making so many people feel these different ways. So,

0: the way people think of him in terms of in relationship between Rastafari and music, if they never know him, then totally right, because that was just who he was. It was not acting a job on this. It wasn't a thing where him do because people like it or that was just him in pureness. So
1: true.
0: It's like growing up around someone like that automatically just influences you indirectly. Like, you don't even have to be influenced directly because it's just there, the ambiance of it. You know, it's just
1: true.
0: You're amongst, you know, a king, you're amongst a, yeah, a angel, I call it. You know, so it's like you must, you know, you must learn something from this guy, you know, naturally. But being him son is different. We had a relationship. I just knew him as my dad. You know, I never knew Augustus Pablo as.
1: Yeah.
0: To the world, you know, because to me he was that, and it was even greater. It's like he was just one of a kind person. So the music and play, and as the person was, and just being around that and being in the studio with him, you know, it's beyond, like, I could never put a value on that. It's priceless.
1: True, so priceless. Definitely.
0: That's a great part to contribute to my mission, which is just to continue that same liberty and just show people that you can live a certain way, and it's not hard to. It's not easy, but it's not hard at the same time to be yourself and just live good with people and be genuine and do job works and do whatever works it is that you may do. You know, so
1: yeah,
0: still job works and whatever it is. So.

I greet you in the name of His Imperial Majesty, Emperor Haile Selassie I and Empress Menenai. This is Janine, representing for the original Rockers International. Bless up Addis, Legacy Lord.

0: An Empress Menin. Janine said that Rastafari love her.
1: Washi.

Fire. 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

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Yo, Major Lazer, Ras Jammy. 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

0: Fuck it, you know, sometimes you got to do certain shit. 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
1: If you push my button, there's no telling what I may do.
0: Stab you, choke you, bite you. 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
1: I wish this spoon was sharp. 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
1: Hey, dog. 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
2: Oh, Trevor. Don't say nothing.
3: You talking to me?
2: Yeah, I think he's talking to you.
0: No, not at all.
4: Every 1,000 off a first dog. Beat.

0: Aquarius.
1: Libra.
0: Leo.
1: Cancer.
0: Ralph.
1: Charles.
2: Paul.
1: Larry.
3: Robin Lynn. And I'm a Taurus. And I love listening to Vibes Live Radio. Thank you for keeping

Why? See, it's burning me to hold on to this. I know this is something I gotta do, but that don't mean I want to. What I'm trying to say is that

0: I went to the doctor today.
1: Mm-hmm.
0: Jazz, I'm pregnant.
1: Pregnant? I'm gonna be a father?
0: I think so.
1: Oh, baby. Why you look so sad?
0: I'm just a little nervous, I guess.
1: No. Don't be nervous. Listen. Don't worry about anything, okay? No matter what it is, I'll be there. I promise.

0: Yeah, well, come on, baby. Open up. Look, I just want to talk to you.
1: Oh, Michelle, baby, your daddy ain't gonna hurt you.
0: Come on, now look, we had something special. Me and you, there's something special between us. Ain't nobody else has. Ain't no one else can come between us. You know that. Now, come on, open up and let me talk to you. No,

0: Oh, what's up, man?
1: You ready?
0: Yeah, I'm ready. I'm just waiting for this girl to bring my daughter back. They went to the mall or something.
2: Yo, well, Nokio and Jazz is on the Baltimore bus with Reggie Ray. But Wood's gonna fly it.
0: Yeah, man, I'm not even thinking about it because we're just sitting here and I'm just. Wait, hold on, dude. Wondering. Wait a minute. Hold on, dog. What's up?
3: What's this?

0: Kelly Price. Hi, I'm Tara.
1: Hi.
0: Just wanted to know what it would take to make a big, pretty woman like you smile.
2: Yo, Paul, man, I'm tired, bro.
3: Yo, man, I think I'm gonna have to strip again, Lou.
4: Damn. Where's that food at?
5: Just me, I like it. Just me, I know you can do it.
6: Yo, Shy, what up, man?
7: Yo, man, I know what's up. Listen, we just changing up a little bit. I mean, I ain't gonna wear these crazy pants no more. No more Jerry Curl juice for me.
8: I guess I'm getting too old for this, too, huh?
6: And this is definitely over. More dusty hat.
9: Hey man, without the headband, I'm still in there.
10: Yo, Ecroft, you know what you gotta do.

0: Back in the days when I was a teenager, brother, I had tons of brown sugar.
1: For real?
0: That's right. You act like you don't believe me.
1: Nah.
0: Oh, shoot, brother. You should have been around in those days. Those were the good old days.
1: Yeah.
0: That's right.
1: What brown sugar you talking about?
0: I'm not talking about the brown sugar you buy in the supermarket, brother. I'm talking about the real brown sugar.
2: All right, Pop.
0: Okay, see ya. Hey, you going to the same place I'm going to, brother. That's all right then. Cool.

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But I know if I can be with you for the night, alright? Is that alright, baby? Baby.

0: amazing.
1: What's up, Zach? How's work?
0: Oh, girl, it is over. I'm just glad it's Friday. What are you doing?
2: Girl, I'm getting ready for this block party.
1: It's gonna be East Flatbush, and I think we need to go. Only thing is, we don't have a ride.
0: But you know what? KJ's about to pick me up in 15 minutes, so...
1: We can swing by and get you.
2: Okay.
0: Gene, please be ready.
2: No problem.
0: All right, girl. See you later. Bye.
2: Bye-bye.

whole life. 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

0: You're all nervous. Look at you. 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Look, we don't have to go through this. If you don't want to, it's cool. I understand, babe.
1: No. I want to.
0: Okay. But look, you gotta relax. I'll be gentle to you, babe. Because tonight, hey, it's a night for lovers.

0: wearing the tights. I don't mind those curly toed shoes, you know, those are fine. Funny hat, but not wearing tights. Where's this old tar?
1: He'll be here at 11:30 or noon.
0: He's just driving around the block, make sure that he's the last one in.
2: Oh, here he is. String.
3: Tar, where have you been?
2: You're an hour late.
4: How are you? What are you wearing?
2: Black.
4: That.
0: Oh, you were wearing white, so I come in
4: black.
5: Cardinal. Like the strip then.
0: Do you want me to do your hair for you?
2: Could you? Could you do his as well? No, you meant string, haven't you? Yeah.
4: No,
2: bro.
4: No, Mac, we won't let this hairstyle go out, will we?
0: No, mate.
2: Do you have one of these?
0: I did, but then it sort of vanished on me.
6: The slow you made.
0: Sing it.
6: When it's love you give, I'll be a man of good faith. Then

Imagine living in a world where you have no idea that a cell phone exists, let alone a computer. There are parts of the world that are not only undiscovered, but populated. Here are some uncontacted tribes that still exist today. Discover new things about the world by subscribing to our channel. Sentinelese. The Sentinelese are known as the most isolated people on Earth, with a tribe consisting anywhere from 50 to 500 people. They reside on the Andaman Islands and they will do whatever it takes to protect their tribe. This means that they don't hesitate in using weapons against outsiders. The Sentinelese are known as a traditional tribe and they are hunter-gatherers and lack any use of agriculture, even fire. Researchers from the outside believe they still practice mating rituals and other stereotypical things we think of when we think of a tribe. Rook. The Rook people reside in central Vietnam and they are a subgroup of the Chut tribe. The Rook practice an animistic belief, which is where they believe that nature's elements like trees, rivers, etc., all possess a life force or life spirit. However, life for this uncontacted tribe is far from peaceful. The government has tried numerous times to relocate the Rook from their land for the sake of corporate interests. Toto Bigosode. The Toto Bigosode tribe is one of the only group of people outside of South America that remain uncontacted. The tribe is a subgroup ethnic group, Ayoreo, and they are located in Paraguay. While this tribe's life is threatened on a regular basis, there are two organizations that are dedicated to protecting them. The Toto Bigosode people also practice live burial as they don't believe in dying above ground. So when a person is nearing the end of their life, they are buried alive and die from suffocation. Waudani. In Ecuador, there are about 4,000 members of the Waudani tribe, and they live with the belief that the physical and spiritual world are one. While they practice animism, they are one of the most violent tribes in the area, as 60% of their members die from murder. Despite the outside world trying to infiltrate their tribe and modernize them, the Waudani have changed their lifestyle from hunting and gathering to developing settlements in the forest, thus becoming more isolated than ever before. Carabeo. In Colombia, the Carabeo tribe are some of the most sought-after people in the world. They live by the River Pure in the Colombian Amazon, and they live in longhouses. They are long and narrow houses in which several people can live in at a time. The Carabeo people have been attacked so many times that the Colombian government has declared a protection over the tribe from slave traders and rubber extractors. Because of these negative interactions, the Carabeo are constantly seeking new ways to separate themselves from the outside world and remain uncontacted as long as possible. Piaroa. The people of the Piaroa tribe can be found in Venezuela's Orinoco Basin, as well as the Colombian reservations and near Colombia's Orinoco River. Overall, they are a peaceful people who have minimal leadership due to a tribe philosophy of sharing and equality. The tribe has about 14,000 members total, which is pretty significant in that area. They do occasionally get into conflict with other tribes over clay, and that leads to some violent interactions. Toramona. The Toramona people are located in Bolivia, and that's about as much as we know about them. They are one of the most untouched and uncontacted tribes today, and they are so secretive that we don't even know where they are. The government doesn't even know where they are. To better protect the Toramona tribe, in 2006, the government sectioned off a part of Madidi National Park for them. Luckily for the tribe, the government and tourists respect the tribe's need for privacy. Wayampi. While some of the Wayampi people made contact with missionaries in the 18th century, there are still a few tribes that remain uncontacted. They are in the French Guiana and Brazil with about 1,600 members that still practice their valued customs. Their crops consist of mainly

0: the yams, bananas, and sweet potatoes. The uncontacted tribes have a strong resistance against outsiders, and they even reject the Wayampi members who have had interactions with the missionaries and anyone else from the outside world. So they know we're here, but they want nothing to do with us. Jarawa. The Jarawa people have managed to keep their secrecy for quite some time thanks to living on the Andaman Islands, an archipelago mainly belonging to India. As well as they have succeeded in remaining isolated, there's no telling how much longer it will last. Unfortunately, the Andaman Trunk Road was built near where the tribe resides, and this has resulted in some traffic and tourists finding themselves closer to the tribe than ever. This has resulted in members getting ill with outbreaks of measles on two different occasions. We hope you enjoy this incredible video. Now let's journey back to civilization and let us know what you think in the comments. Please don't forget to give us a thumbs up too. Thanks for watching.
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0: If you guys could subscribe right now, that would mean the absolute world to us. We are so close to 1 million subscribers.
2: 1 million, guys.
0: So close. We are like 920,000. So if you guys could subscribe right now, it would mean the absolute world to us, guys. So please, let's aim for 1 million. If you guys subscribe, you know, you never know. You could win an iPhone 7 in our giveaways, and yeah. Also, guys, smash a like on this video. Let's see if we can hit like 50,000 likes. I know that's crazy, but if you guys can do it, that would be awesome. Okay, guys, we're going to pop up an image right now for you guys. Stare at the middle dot in the middle of this Batman logo for 30 seconds. We're going to leave it up for 30 seconds. When the image goes away, we want you guys to look at a white wall and blink rapidly, and something amazingly mind-blowing is going to happen.

0: Now look at a wall, guys, and blink rapidly. How cool is this? You can see the full Batman logo with black and yellow.
1: It's pretty sick.
0: It's so cool. If you can't see it properly, guys, that means you've done it incorrectly, so redo it, but that is awesome. This is probably one of my favorite illusions out of all of them. Currently, you're looking at an upside down image of three women. Now, they look perfectly fine. They look as good as they would normally look.
1: Exactly.
0: I mean, this is a nice image of three women, as you can see. Now we're going to flip this image upside down, well, the normal way around, and let's see if it's actually what we thought it was. Bam! How freaky is this? Their eyes, their mouths were all upside down, and we didn't know it because the image was upside down.
1: Our eyes were
0: tricked to believe that it was normal, that they looked normal, but everything on their face, their features, were flipped upside down. How weird is that? It's not only weird, but it's actually really cool at the same time.
1: And a bit scary, I'm
0: like
1: not gonna lie.
0: I'm a bit freaked. I like the first one better than the second one. As you can see right now, there are two arrows going in the same direction, and now this guy is actually gonna put a cup in front of these arrows and pour some water in the cup. What do you think would happen, Johnny?
1: I think nothing will happen.
0: Nothing will happen, but as you can see, he's pouring the water in the cup, and mind blown, the arrow somehow turns to going the other way. I have absolutely no idea how this works.
1: Doesn't even make sense.
0: It's one of the weirdest but most awesome illusions I've ever seen in my life, and you can trick your friends with this trick as well if you really want. As you guys can see at this image right now, it's an angel, right? What we want you to do is stare at the two black dots in the angel's wing for 30 seconds. We're going to leave this up for 30 seconds again, but this one is actually amazing. It's just as amazing as the Batman one, but maybe even cooler. So keep staring at it, guys. We're going to leave it up, and then we'll be back once the 30 seconds is over.

0: Okay, now stare at a wall rapidly, guys. Stare at it again
1: and blink your eyes.
0: And take a look at what you see. You can see a guy almost screaming for help, like, ah! It looks really
1: cool. How did it go, Tommy?
0: I'm not repeating.
1: It's scary, guys. It can actually be scary. I hope it worked for you guys. If it didn't work, you probably did something wrong. So just re-watch it again, and it definitely does work. I want you guys to look right now and see which way this lady is actually twisting. Now, I'm sure you'd either see her going over the left side or actually the right way. Now, guys, this isn't just an illusion or a trick. This is actually something further. This is right now, the lady literally goes both ways. Really? Now, if you look at the left one, she's gonna go one way, and if you look at the right one, she's gonna go the other way.
0: She instantly turns.
1: And somehow it tricks your mind.
0: As soon as you look at the left, she'll turn that way, and as soon as you look at the right, she'll turn that way.
1: It's against all physics, guys, because this isn't possible. You're not allowed to see a video going one way and another way at the exact same time.
0: Weird.
1: They're the exact same videos, but yeah, it's just crazy. It's mind-blowing. If this mind blew you, make sure you comment down below, wow, that was cool. Something like that, because this is sick.
0: Take a look at these dinosaurs right now. Their eyes will keep on staring at you no matter what. So this camera angle keeps moving, but their faces keep looking at you. It's like the coolest illusion out there. It's like, on the internet, this is mind-blowing. That many people, and they don't know how it actually works, but it's got to do with angles and stuff, but their eyes will just stay directly at you the whole time, no matter where the camera moves. It's so cool. I really do like this one. Probably one of my favorite, but I say that about all of them.
1: You do.
0: I really do. These are making me dizzy. I really do like the illusions, guys, and I know you guys like the illusions as well. If you've got any ideas for new videos that you want to see, we're happy to hear them, guys, so comment them down below. Let's get into the next one, because this one's actually really cool, Johnny.
1: As you guys can see right now, this is actually a Rubik's Cube on a table, and it looks absolutely cool. Now, what you can see is someone is actually balancing some pennies on the Rubik's Cube, and he's got it just right there, just balancing it, and it's really cool. But wait a second, this isn't just any Rubik's Cube. This is actually just a picture. Yeah, you heard me right. This is a picture.
0: It's just drawn.
1: Exactly, get ready. You're gonna see the picture right now being twisted around. Cool. And it is just a drawing. I mean, this is one of the most mind-blowing things because you don't expect it.
0: That
1: it's 3D.
0: That is mind.
1: And it's just so cool. It's all because of the camera angle and the way they've placed it. It looks really cool and it really blows your mind.
0: A lot of 3D art is actually really awesome, guys.
1: I want to ask you a question right now, and I want you to answer me truthfully. I want you to tell me which pencil actually looks bigger to you. Be honest, pick a pencil. Which one do you think looks bigger? If you actually pick the one in the middle right now, you are actually incorrect. Both of the pencils are actually the same size.
0: What?
1: Now, this is actually an illusion because they've actually put the pencil at two different sides of the page, and it makes your mind believe that one pencil is bigger than the other.
0: How's that even possible?
1: I don't know, but in reality, they're the same size, and you were just mind blown.
0: That
1: I know I was.
0: That's amazing, dude. That's absolutely amazing. This one is actually a riddle, guys. This is gonna trick your brain. Let's see if you can get this answer. So some months have 30 days, other months have 31 days. How many months in the year have 28 days? We're gonna give you a few seconds to think about this. Put in your answer, guys. So I'm assuming you said 1 month, which is February, has 28 days. You are actually incorrect. Every month has 28 days, technically. So there are 12 months in the year with 28 days. We just tricked your mind.
1: You trickster. What I want you to do right now is actually point your finger at the road you think looks different to the other roads. Now, I know which one I'm thinking. I like the one on the right. It looks different to the others.
0: The right.
1: Exactly. It just looks different to the other roads. But guess what? We're wrong.
0: What?
1: The road on the far left and the road on the far right are actually the same length. Not the one that you thought was odd. That's wrong. Just look at this. It looks absolutely crazy.
0: So cool.
1: I know. It's mind-blowing. That actually is the wrong thing.
0: It's going the same way as that one. That is so awesome, guys. Look at this illusion right now. You can show your friends this because this is a really cool illusion. If you show this in class or something, people are going to be mind blown.
1: Exactly. You can even trick teachers with this and they think they're so smart and educated.
0: I'm smarter than you!
1: What I want you to do right now is actually look at the dots going around in the circle right now. And as you can see, just a pink dot blinking and going around in a circle like this. Now what I want you to do is actually stare at the cross in the center of the image or of the video. Now what you're gonna see is underneath these dots as they're going around is green circles appearing right after the circle disappears. Stare at the cross in the middle and this is just gonna happen for you.
0: That
1: you're gonna
0: so
1: see
0: cool.
1: The green dots and it is gonna look amazing.
0: Wow!
1: As you guys are seeing right now, you are probably seeing a 3D globe that looks like just the world right now, but it's all got stripes and stuff. But guess what, guys? This is not a 3D globe. I've tricked you. I have fooled you. This is actually just a 2D image that's along the ground. Once again, the camera angles are playing tricks on you guys. It's just a camera angle pulled down, and it's just a 2D image flat on the ground.
0: This is actually...
1: It's just an oval.
0: Dude, this is a park in Paris.
1: Yes.
0: They've actually made it. So from this angle, it looks like planet Earth in grass form.
1: It's so ridiculous. Cool.
0: It's really awesome. I like this one a lot. And if we ever go to Paris, we've got to see this place.
1: Exactly. Okay, guys, this image we're going to pop up, you need to find where the soldier is. We're going to give you 30 seconds to do this. If you find where he is, you get a gold star. We will personally send out a gold star to you. Or you can just enter our fidget spinner giveaway or, you know, iPhone giveaway, whatever. But good luck, guys. We're going to give you 30 seconds. Time starts now.

0: 7. Now I bet a lot of you guys didn't find it because this was a really hard search. We're gonna reveal the answer right now to you guys. Take a look at where he is. How hidden is he? This is actually how soldiers camouflage themselves in the army when they're going out to battle or something, and it's actually done really well. As you can see, you can barely see him.
1: It's pretty freaky if you think about it. Because if he's hidden there, you don't even know you're walking past, he pops out, you know, it's gonna be dangerous. Just learn how to camo up like a soldier. It's easy. Right now, if you are normal, all you can do is this with your hand. But if you are actually rare and more experienced with your hands, you can actually do something a little rarer. What? Now, I want to show you what I can do, Tommy, and I want to see if you can do it. What? Can you actually just do this? Something as simple as this right now.
2: I can do that.
1: Yeah? Now, do it without pulling them together. So you got to do it without touching your hand. If you can do that, you are... Yeah, try and do it. Go.
2: Like that.
1: It's really hard. Yeah, and then flip it over like that. It's actually pretty hard.
2: We can both do it.
1: Exactly.
2: Does
1: that's
2: mean
1: pretty
2: that
1: good.
2: We're both rare?
1: That is
2: we're rare!
1: Good.
2: Guys, you're rare as well, guys. I can actually do that.
1: If you can do it, you are rare. How cool is that? I mean, you can't, don't cheat. Just comment down below if you could actually do it, and if you couldn't, well, that's all right, guys. You know, some people
2: are normal,
1: some are
2: rare. How far down can you go?
1: Exactly. No, no, without touching. Without touching with your other hand. That's cheating.
2: That's pretty good. I'm getting close to the bottom.
1: If you can actually touch down there, you're even rarer, so. It's pretty cool. 96% of you might actually fail that, guys, because it's pretty hard to do with one hand.
0: Okay, guys, now, this is gonna test if you are actually superior to the normal human. So, a lot of human beings cannot actually do this, and I personally cannot do this either. So what you have to do is get your hands like this, put your two root fingers over each other like that, and then try and separate your, this finger right there, your index finger. Try and separate them.
1: Oh, whoa.
0: You can't, no, you can't move these though. Oh. Try and separate them. It's not possible.
1: I did it!
0: You did it?
1: Can I move my pinkies?
0: No, you can't. No, I'm moving my fingers.
1: Alright, we might be getting a little too aggressive right now. It feels physically impossible.
0: If you can actually do this, that means your hands and your mind is actually pretty far ahead of the others. So, congratulations. That is going to wrap up today's video, guys. Hope you guys enjoyed. Smash a like on this video if you did. Let's try and hit 50,000 likes and subscribe if you're new. We're so close to 1 million subscribers. If you are at this point of the video, make sure you check out our Twitter and tweet at us, because it's going to be hard to hit that, to print screen that 1 million subscriber thing on the live count. So if you guys can snap that print screen for us and tweet it at us, that would be amazing. And we'll see you guys in the next one.
1: See you later, guys.
2: See you later, guys.
0: Bye.

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1: What?
0: Yeah.
1: For real?
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1: Damn, you need a hard video.
0: If I do the video, you got to direct it. 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
1: Grandpa Kotcher and Yastuvo in the studio. Their Vibes Live theme song, you feel me? 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
1: Orderly, what's your problem, Holmes? You can't be talking about me like that, eh? It hurts my field dogs, eh? I'll talk to you later, Holmes, on the next one. Bye, Slide Doctor.

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They don't respect the shooter. These players is higher than Lawrence Moten's socks. I bet this heckler makes sure all the joking stops. 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Detroit niggas came up toting Glocks with all these smoking stocks. 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

0: was ambrosia. I'm out for the expenses, not the exposure. I took the game to the cleaners and didn't fold the clothes up. This ain't rap, this is real estate, the real McCoy. I enter the cipher, build or destroy, figure eight. Wizardry, this is wizardry. Wizardry, this is wizardry. This ain't rap, this is real estate, the real McCoy. I enter the cipher, build or destroy, figure eight.
1: Monks.
0: Wizardry, this is wizardry.
1: DRDC.
0: Wizardry, this is wizardry.
1: Yo. Watch the Mac flip, rabbit out the good book. Hat trick, voila, that's how you get the addicts hooked. Paranormal paragraphs full of parables. The patterns hit the pendulum, your balance unbearable. Cause and effect, the guy called the audible tech. Then it was written like Asar and Arset, the master mason of the pyramids. It's sorta like Eddie and Delirious. Hilarious, you niggas can't compare to this. New Age Wave, who freed Max B, Trap D, General Monks, check out my rap sheet. Murder was the case, dog, death row. Serial killer, blood dripping on my dress clothes. Watch my 9mm hit the chorus. Jungle Jim the Aura Lord, lions in the forest. Majestical mathematics exceptional. Go against the dynasty and end up like a vegetable.
0: This ain't rap, this is real estate, the real McCoy. I enter the cipher, build or destroy, figure 8. Wizardry, this is wizardry. Wizardry, this is wizardry. This ain't rap, this is real estate, the real McCoy. I enter the cipher, build or destroy, figure 8. Wizardry, this is wizardry. Wizardry, this is wizardry.
1: You already know what it is.
0: Yeah, it's beautiful.
1: Sardines.
0: Magically majestic.
1: Chang.
0: The wizardry.
1: Apollo Brown, Planet Asia, Tri-State. Just how you cast spells.

0: I'm saying? Yeah. What the fuck I'm talking about? Yeah.
1: No question, I will flow off and try to get the dough off.
0: Yeah. Product pusher, dollars piling, I'm a politician. What's a pilot without a mission when the clock is ticking? I need it all now, fuck a commission. The rap game is a tramp, and I'm fucking her in different positions. I'm not with the chat, and I'm with the chicken. About to send a package back out to Switzerland. 16.

0: I was once the big trouble in Little China. Time is fetty, but still I'm up in this vagina. Rhymes is deadly crime, heavy like cholesterol on the heart. It's no tuition needed for the test. Kick my feet up cause I'm blessed. Culture freedom, it got me fresh. Now let the beat address the rest like.
1: No question, I will flow off and try to get the door. No question, I will flow off and try to get the door. No question, I will flow off and try to get the door. No question, I will flow off and try to get the door.
0: Slick talk, one takes the drumless versions. My new juju,

0: Lisa through the speakers. Who's the teacher? Who's the master? Who's the feature? PA medallions through this classic. This one's a keeper. For all the times that I never had it, let this be the theme. Millions of streams, we back collabing. Scientific as magnets. My first hand to hand was sponsored by a check from Carl's Jr. To flip 100 times was primitive planning. I blew it, back to the music. I always came back to it, let's do it. From Jack the Rapper to the House of Blues, it's about the dudes. Basically, what I'm saying is, I be busting moves.
1: No question, I will flow off and try to get the door. No question, I will flow off and try to get the door. No question, I will flow off and try to get the door. No question, I will flow off and try to get the door.
0: Serious. 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

0: to that parking lot. Like, I want y'all to understand.
1: 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Hit the like button. Hit the subscribe button. Share this video. Hey, we got some breaking news, man. Hey, Moneybagg, yo. He just pulled the major chess move, y'all. Moneybagg, yo, just caught finesse 2 times on Hollins and North Hollywood. Moneybagg, yo, just caught finesse 2 times on North Hollywood Street and Hollins. Y'all got to understand, man. This some Moneybagg, yo, he know he finna get paid off. Moneybagg, yo, he just went live on IG. Moneybagg, yo, he just showed finesse 2 times chain, the same chain that Jay Prince and them gave him. Hey, y'all gotta really look at the fact that this is something that Moneybagg, yo, probably get booked from this. Y'all gotta look at the fact that Moneybagg, yo, he got CMG that just let him go. They just released him. Y'all gotta understand, man. Moneybagg, yo, he on the rampage right now, man. This is something that we all know that Moneybagg, yo, he gonna really regret this at the end. Y'all gotta look at the fact finesse 2 time cousin went on FaceTime with Moneybagg, yo, right after he got off IG Live. I hate when these rappers go live for 10, 15 seconds, act like something wrong with their phone. I want y'all to really look at the fact that Yo Gotti, he not too happy about his artists, man. He not too happy about the fact that Moneybagg, yo, feel he deserves way more, all because basically everybody got put before him. So Moneybagg, yo, got to go out and get it himself. Like, you got to understand, the shows is not working out for Moneybagg, yo. He got so many shows canceled, so many shows. Like, they ran up on him in the show, which had to basically cancel the whole venue from everything. So y'all got to look at that as Moneybagg, yo, is really going through tough times right now. And I want to really let y'all know that Young Dolph, he happy about what's really going on. If you really pay attention to it, like, he happy that everybody ran for him, but he not happy the fact that Moneybagg, yo, feel that he tough now. And since he gone, Moneybagg, yo, wasn't even going live until, like, after Young Dolph got sent up. Like, this how you know when people play a part in something. And I know a lot of people feel that Moneybagg, yo, didn't have a part in it. If you feel that Moneybagg, yo, didn't have a part in it, I want y'all to throw that in the comment section. But if you really feel your intuition saying that Moneybagg, yo, was in the Bentley at Makita's that day, like, y'all can throw that in the comment section, man. So I want to let y'all know, like, finesse 2 times cousin, he one of them guys. He from the street. He don't play no games with nobody. And whatever beef that Moneybagg, yo, and finesse 2 times had, he should have kept it between them, because when you bring somebody family member into this, like, they real life, like, gotta really, like, get back at you for everything that you did to their peoples, because they not finna let their peoples get humiliated at all for nothing. So you gotta look at the fact that Moneybagg, yo, took his shirt off and everything, like, he was ready to fight, but he played a dumb move, because why would you snatch the chain? Like, you gotta understand, the people around finesse 2 times then had a blick on them. If they had the blick on them, y'all know for a fact Moneybagg, yo, would have lost everything. So y'all got to look at the fact Moneybagg, yo, ran up on finesse 2 times. Like, who gave you the location? Like, you got to understand, the people in your circle, they'll be the first one to really hurt you, man. And it goes back to the whole saying when they say you really got to watch who you hang around, because the people who you hang around, the only ones know your whereabouts, and they the only ones that can easily get to you quicker than anybody. So if you pay attention to it, Moneybagg, yo, got up out that jam, but it's like, man, Moneybagg, yo, really ain't gonna, he ain't gonna really be able to go far with this, because you already stole the flow. Now you still in chains now. Now you gotta understand, Moneybagg, yo, you made a dumb decision, man. I keep telling y'all, like, when y'all make dumb decisions, man, y'all regret it and then sit back and be like, man, why did I do that, man? Now they finna come at me sideways. No, Moneybagg, yo, you should have just stayed, did what you did. They said Dirk gave you $500K. to have a little partnership with the whole OTF after what happened with the whole the whole Moneybagg, Yo, and Yo Gotti. Like, y'all gotta understand, man, this is something that we all know for a fact that Moneybagg, Yo ain't got that much money saved from all the money that he been spending. Y'all see what he been doing. He really, in a minute, he gonna have to pawn the truck. He gonna have to really like trade the truck in or either sell a truck so that he can be able to get some money off the Bentley. So this goes to show that at the end, man, Moneybagg, Yo, he tried to realize, like, go from 0 to 100 on Finesse Two Time, but you gotta understand, once Finesse Two Times saw that he snatched the chain, Finesse Two Times tried to reach for him, but they pulled Finesse Two Time back, like, no, nah, man, think about your career. Moneybagg, Yo, instantly took right off. And then next thing you see is Moneybagg, Yo, hopping in a black Jeep truck. Then you see all the entourage and everybody who was with Moneybagg, Yo, they hop in the Ford trucks, man. Y'all got to look at the fact that this is something that, like, Moneybagg, Yo, he gonna look back on this and he gonna say, like, man, I should have never did that, because now they probably gonna put some, boy, they probably put some on top of his head or something, man. Y'all gotta understand, man, they don't care about how much money Moneybagg, Yo, got, and they don't care about how many connections he got. This is something that keeps going on, and this is a revolving door. We need to really open our eyes. It's like he in distress right now. Like, he want that chain. This was his chain that was given to him by his people. Like, you can't never take nobody. You can't take nothing from nobody and think that you're going to get away with it. We all know for a fact that you can't get away with nothing that's done in the light. Whatever's done, like, you got to understand, whatever's done in the dark come to the light. Moneybagg, Yo, he realized ain't got no backup behind this, because don't nobody, especially Yo Gotti, consider nobody taking nothing from nobody. Like, you got to understand, Yo Gotti hold the business up. Yo Gotti don't want his corporation known to be thieves. He don't want nobody looking at them like they going to steal. That'll stop promoters from even promoting them, because the promoters will think they'll try to finesse them out the contract with doing the shows at the venues. So y'all got to understand how this really worked. This is something that we all know. Moneybagg, Yo, he going to be stuck after this. Like, what you going to do with the chain? You can't really do nothing with the chain, because the chain, every time somebody get a chain made, before you even pawn it or anything, the first thing they ask, where this come from? And then they look at the initials and the engravings on the back of the chain right there by the piece where you can connect the whole chain together. So this goes to show that Moneybagg, Yo, really going to have to sell it on the street. If he sell a chain anywhere else, they going to know that that's Finesse Two Times chain. Y'all got to understand the distinctive chains that they have, man. And I know Moneybagg, Yo, he think that he got away smooth, but I'm not taking a side. Like, I rock with Dolph. At the end of the day, throw them PREs in the comment section if y'all rock with Dolph. We know that Finesse Two Times was one of his, basically, his hounds, man. He was one of the shooters that go out there and do whatever they got to do for him. Like, y'all got to understand, Finesse Two Times was put into play, and if Dolph never got sent up, Finesse Two Times have been assigned with Dolph once he got out, because they already talked about it. This is something that we all got to really pay attention to, because if we don't open our eyes, we won't really know the next move that the ops making. So you got to understand, Moneybagg, Yo, op, Finesse Two Times, he not really finna let up off this. Finesse Two Times finna really shut everything down, and it's like a female move that Moneybagg, Yo, did by even running off after he snatched the chain. You can't run off after you snatch the chain, man. You got to stand right there and do what you got to do, because you the one that hopped out the Jeep. Ain't nobody tell you to hop out the Jeep. We all know for a fact that everybody that was in that Jeep, they already told you, don't do it, man. You making a bad mistake. Don't do it. But he see them standing over there in the crowd. Y'all got to understand, they could have fired them trucks up. They could have instantly fired them trucks up so quick. And we all know for a fact that if they would have fired them trucks up the wrong person would have got sent up, which would have caused a domino effect, which would have led to Finesse two times being back up in the joint. And we don't need him back in the feds at all, because he got to make the good music out here. Because you see what happened to Dolph, man. Makita's daddy-o, man, they real life got something coming for him, and this is coming from the sources in Memphis. They said that the Makita's indictment coming soon, and y'all got to really pay attention to it, man. And I hope y'all really, like, look at Moneybagg Yo and be like, man, why would you do that, man? I want y'all to let me know if y'all rock with PRE or if you rock with CMG, man. Get in the comments.

Lisa got the busy.

0: certainly didn't have to go far. A state of emergency was declared in New York, New Jersey, Tennessee. The wind chill is going to be the next big issue. My lips are already starting to freeze. 12 below is what it feels like here, but 10 below Chicago.
1: For like nothing we've seen before. Let's take a look right here with our yardstick. We got in this position between 10 and 13 inches.
2: Whiteout conditions from the nation's capital to the treacherous New York State Thruway.
3: Then 1,000 more flights are already canceled today. The problems here, snarling air traffic throughout the country, and may ruin many people's
1: plans. Ice road anarchy. Drivers from Illinois to Massachusetts this morning, spinning, sliding, and struggling.
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5: 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And for some, it's the autumn colors.

0: Seeing is believing. You meet your challenger on time, wear a new set of clothes to greet them, and every time, you'd prepare a brand new coffin for each challenger. You certainly lived up to your reputation.
1: You're right. That's my start.
2: Yo.
1: That's why people name me Deadly Sword.
2: My reputation proceeds, and your head when a sword I sheathe. Yo, I slice mic precise when I move through the autumn leaves. I'm blending into the shade and execute sword and

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You kidnapped Liam Neeson, get sent to the moon and Jack Gleason.

0: 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They call me God. They call me God.
1: Bro, boy, motherfucker, motivation.